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The 1865 in Southampton has two massive nights of live rock music heading your way. 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

0: 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Join me for The Breakfast Show between 6am and 9am, Monday to Friday. We're going to have a great laugh. I hope you get out of bed, help you get to work. I've got a fantastic variety of music throughout the decades. 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

The Monkees kicks us off on this Monday morning. It is a brand new week. Good morning to you. My name is Sean O'Brien here on Outreach Breakfast. 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I've got a local artist as well in the show. And details of how you can get involved if you are a local artist, and what we are getting up to this Sunday.

the Sunday between 11 o'clock in the morning and 1 o'clock in the afternoon. It's me, Gary James, on Super Retro Sunday. Lots of great tunes from the 50s, 60s, 70s and 80s, a few true stories and a few facts from the British Book of Useless Information. So that's Sunday between 11 and 1 on Outreach Radio. Hope you can join me.

still in the top 10. Taylor Swift with I Knew It, I Knew You. Is it one of those, do you look at people and you think, the face rings a bell, I think I know you, but you can't place where they are. And then all of a sudden, they seem to know you, and you have to play along that you know who they are, because you think it'll be rude if you say, I'm sorry, who are you?

hothouse. Flowers plenty here on Outreach Breakfast. My name is Sean O'Brien. I'm quite sure about hothouse. I think everyone's had hothouses just recently with that heatwave. Coming up with the next hour of the show, more great music. Also, your local artist is on the way with full details. 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

0: Look out! 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
4: Senior Labour figures say the party is united behind Andy Burnham as he prepares to outline his economic and devolution agenda. In a speech today, he's expected to commit to buying British, expand mayoral powers and call for a reset in political culture. Ministers insist voters want Labour to get on with the job, rejecting calls for a general election. Local and international rescue teams continue to search for survivors after two devastating earthquakes in Venezuela. Last week's quakes are known to have killed nearly 1,500 people. On three consecutive days last week, RAC patrols went out to 20% more breakdowns than usual for late June. Spokesperson Harry Hernando told us why.
5: If you do notice that your battery isn't holding its charge, or if it's slow to start, or if it's on the blink, then do get it looked at, because the heat can really put a strain on batteries, and that is one of the main causes of breaking down.
4: And the King and Queen are preparing for a series of engagements as Royal Week gets underway in Scotland. From Radio News Hub, I'm Frankie Hairsine.
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the man who shot Liberty Valance from Gene Pinney. There are plenty here on Outreach Breakfast. My name is Sean O'Brien, taking you up to 9 o'clock. 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There is something for absolutely everyone who loves that music. In this hour of the show, then, I've got your local artist on the way for you, plus all the details you need to get your music played out across Hampshire. If you are a local artist, and don't forget, you've only got to come from Hampshire, just over the Hampshire border, or across the Isle of Wight to get your music in. But I'll give you all those details a little bit later on. And this hour's local artist is Maud's Dog. That's coming up for you.

Still absolutely loving that. Red Alert there by Basement Jacks, playing to you here on Hampshire Sour Reach Radio. My name's Sean O'Brien. This is The Breakfast Show on Monday morning, a brand new week. What are you getting up to this week? Any great plans? Any plans for the weekend? If you don't have plans for Sunday, I've got something that might interest you. I'm going to let you know a little bit later on. Now it's time for the local artist. It is Maud's Dog. Before, though, I put the record on, I'm going to tell you how you can get involved if you are a local artist. So, if you live in Hampshire, just over the Hampshire border, or across the Isle of Wight, you can send your music in to us and we'll pop it on the system. The only reason why we wouldn't do this is if it had spicy language. So it's got to be radio-friendly, no sweary words whatsoever. 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If you know someone that is a local artist, it might not be you, it might be someone you know, do share those details, pass the love on, and let's see how they get on. I've got Calvin Harris on the way, but as promised, first of all, your local artist, Maud's Dog.

Calvin Harris, and Acceptable in the 80s. And that was a lot that was acceptable in the 80s, wasn't it? But was it really acceptable? When you look back and see some of this stuff, was it really acceptable? Or should it have never been acceptable? I'm not going to get into that right now. What I'm going to tell you, if you don't have anything in your diary for this Sunday, do come down to Romsey, to the Rotary Club of Romsey Test. That's it. It is early, isn't it? Their Mayor's Picnic, the annual Mayor's Picnic, is a fun-filled event for all the family. It's absolutely free of charge to go along to. It is this Sunday down the Memorial Park in Romsey. You can bring a picnic, sit down, have some fun, chat to your neighbours, your friends, your family. You can come down, you can buy food, buy drink. There's stalls and stands there. They've got the duck race as well, the famous duck race, where you can actually win something just by taking part. That is going to cost you a little bit of money, not too much, a little bit. You can get involved as much or as less as you want. Don't forget, this Sunday. Let's get some more music on for you now. The great music across Hampshire on DAB Plus, FM 102.5 in Southern Hampshire. And don't forget, of course, we can go retro on our medium wave, our AM frequency, 1557 kilohertz. Here's Cher.

Mel C, Melanie C. A great song, actually, from a great album. The song was called Northern Star. The album was called Northern Star. Had some great music on there for you. Now, we've got more great music on the way for you now. This one, Alice Cooper and Poison.

I absolutely loved them back in the day. I love them then. And now. Then Jericho, that was, of course, with Big Area, playing to you on Outreach Radio. More great music coming up for you the next hour of the show, from the 60s up to present day, heavily going towards the 80s and 90s as well for you. So great music for you coming up in the next hour of the show.

0: Look out! The 1865 in Southampton has two massive nights of live rock music heading your way. 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
1: Andy Burnham's pledging to deliver Britain the circuit breaker it needs in a major speech today. Ben Monte has more.
2: The Makerfield MP, widely considered to be all but set to become Sir Keir Starmer's successor, will set out a plan for a number 10 in the north. He's looking to implement a 10-year plan, aiming to raise living standards through reindustrialisation, housing, infrastructure and reform of essential utilities. Senior Labour figures insist they are behind him and say voters want Labour to get on with the job.
1: Rescue efforts continue in Venezuela days after two powerful earthquakes killed nearly 1,500 people. Civilians are also stepping up to find those still trapped. Around 1 in 10 children in England were referred to mental health services last year, with the Children's Commissioner calling it a crisis. Dame Rachel D'Souza says we need a shift in approach. And Ben Stokes admits years of being England's test captain has left him feeling burnt out after announcing his retirement from international cricket. He says the captaincy does drain you, but it's been the best thing he's been asked to do. From Radio News Hub, I'm Frankie Hess.
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I reckon maybe one of my favourite Erasure songs there, Ship of Fools, playing here on Outreach Breakfast. My name's Sean O'Brien, taking you up to 9 o'clock. Coming off for you from 9 o'clock, don't forget you've got your 60s flashback on Outreach Gold, your 80s flashback on Outreach Radio. So whichever one you want to do, they're there for the taking. Loads of great music still to come, though, in this hour of the show. A great mix from the 60s up to present day, giving you the cheese, giving you the crackers, and helping you on this Monday morning.

And what is love? Hannaway plays here on Elreach Radio. Now, coming up this Sunday, I'm going to remind you that the Rotary Club of Romsey Test have got their annual Mayor's Picnic down the Memorial Park. Easy for you to say. The Memorial Park in Romsey, if you fancy coming down. It is a family-friendly, fun-free day. Can I get any more F's in there? Family-friendly, fun day for you. Do come down. Elreach Radio are going to be there as well, playing some tunes out amongst the entertainment that's been arranged for you. You can bring a picnic down, come and have some fun with your friends, neighbours, have something to eat. If you don't fancy bringing a picnic, you fancy buying something, there are lots of places down there that you can buy food, buy drinks, and have a great afternoon.

The very distinctive voice. You almost don't need to tell people it's Michael Jackson, do you? But it's Michael Jackson. And that Beat It played here on Outrage Breakfast. My name is Sean O'Brien. Now, we are looking for radio presenters, engineers. If you've got an interest in radio, do let us know. You don't need to have any experience whatsoever. Full training will be given. All you need to do is drop us a line. And this is the line you need. It is this one. It's an email. 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If you're more of a techie and you want to use your WhatsApp, you can do that as well. Here's the number you need. You need to start your message, by the way. Before I give you the number, you need to start your message with the word studio. Here's the number then. It's 0770-090807. That's 0770-090807. Southside Spinners plays for you now.

Adler there with There's No Other Way. Oh, I've got to disagree with that. I think there's always another way of doing something or getting around something. You just got to think a bit harder. Think, what do people say now? Think outside the box. 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The saying now, thinking outside of the box. Well, thinking outside of the box, let's get another great tune on for you. This one is The Shaman.

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So, there you go. That's almost it for me today. I'll be back tomorrow morning from 6 a.m. If you can join me anytime between 6 and 9 a.m., we'll have some great fun together. 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Don't forget, though, coming up on Outreach Gold is your 60s flashback. I've got your 80s flashback on Outreach Radio. 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And if you can, I'll meet you back here tomorrow.

0: Look out! 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

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The 1865 in Southampton has two massive nights of live rock music heading your way. 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

0: Hi, it's Sean O'Brien here. 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

0: 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The 1865 in Southampton has two massive nights of live rock music heading your way. 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

0: Look out! The 1865 in Southampton has two massive nights of live rock music heading your way. 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
3: Tory leader Kemi Badenoch says Britain is heading for a summer of chaos, accusing Labour's Andy Byrne of planning a three-month summer holiday instead of setting out his agenda.
4: Andy Burnham is already the Prime Minister in everything but name. He needs to act like a leader, put an end to speculation, walk into Number 10, name his cabinet and come to Parliament to tell the country what he plans to do.
3: Around 1 in 10 children in England were referred to mental health services last year, with the Children's Commissioner calling it a crisis. Dame Rachel D'Souza's latest report says there's no straightforward answers as to what's driving the uptick in children needing support. Rescue efforts continue in Venezuela days after two powerful earthquakes, killing nearly 1,500 people. And Corrie's Jack B. Shepherd and his wife, Hanny Treweek, have welcomed baby girl Constance Eater. That's the latest from Radio News Hub. I'm Dave Cronin.
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0: Look out! The 1865 in Southampton has two massive nights of live rock music heading your way. 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

0: look out. The 1865 in Southampton has two massive nights of live rock music heading your way. 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

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It's on between 5 and 7, and it's a selection of soul from the 60s, disco from the 70s, and club music from the 80s, with a few other random tracks thrown in for good measure. I hope to see you this Saturday at 5 o'clock for Are You Ready to Party?

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0: Look out! 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

0: Stadium-sized attitude. Then on Saturday the 11th of July, it's a battle of Welsh rock giants. 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

Good afternoon and a warm welcome to Monday's Drive Time programme with me, Ray Butts. Yes, it's great to have your company on this rather warm Monday afternoon. I do hope your first day back at work's gone

Good afternoon and a warm welcome to Monday's Drive Time programme with me, Ray Butts. Yes, it's great to have your company on this rather warm Monday afternoon. I do hope your first day back at work's gone pretty well and you had a good weekend. That was Berry there and Sunshine After the Rain. And whilst on the subject of the weather, we'll take a look at that around half past. And of course, we've also got the usual features I have on a Monday and Tuesday. Unfortunately, I'm not able to make it tomorrow, but we've got the usual features that I normally have just around half past four, and that's the Retro Top 5. And today we take a look at the 29th of June 1977. And at 5 and 6 o'clock or thereabouts, we have 3X number ones back to back with no interruptions from me. We've got the birthday file as well. We'll take a look at the roads in about 5 to 10 minutes' time, and we'll keep an eye, as I said, on that weather as well. But whilst I sort my paperwork out, let's travel back to take that, and a song that got to number 7 for them back in the 80s, I believe.

of course, take that there. And that surprised me when I did a bit more research on that, that it wasn't the 80s, it was the 90s, 1992 to be exact, when it got to number 7 for them. Well, there you go. Shows how much I know, doesn't it? Anyway, yeah, welcome along to the Drive Time programme. As I said earlier, I've got the usual features. In a few moments, I'll take a look at the roads. The time now, if you're clock watching, is about 11 minutes past 4 or thereabouts. Anyway, it's great to have your company on this rather sunny afternoon. And yes, the studio, as you guessed it, is rather warm again. So if you hear a background noise, it's me either collapsing on the floor or I've turned the air conditioning on.

right. The M27. Yeah, one lane is closed and it's very busy but moving due to a broken down vehicle on the M27 eastbound from Junction 7. That's the A334 Charles Watts Way, Hedge End, to Junction 8. That's the A3024 Burzerton Hamble Road. Pelham Road, Cowes. We move to the island now. Pelham Road, both ways is closed due to emergency repairs from the B3320 Bridge Road to South Road. Staying on the Isle of Wight, Cadets Walk in East Cowes is closed both ways due to emergency repair works as well, from Vectis Road to Kingston Road. The A27 Chichester Bypass, there's delays there westbound from Portfield Roundabout to Fishbourne Roundabout. Give yourselves an extra 15 minutes for that journey. Winchester, there's queuing traffic on the A34 southbound as always for this time of the evening, and that's before the M3 Junction 9 Winnall Roundabout area. Portsmouth now, and there's queuing traffic on Eastern Road northbound at the A27 roundabout. Lymington, the A337 Milford Road eastbound is very slow at the moment at the recycling centre. Turn off, the recycling centre turn off where the roadworks are at the moment. And the A3 Liss at the B3006 Ham Barn roundabout. That's very slow there at the moment. And that's it for the moment. But I'll be back with some more information on the roads in approximately 20 minutes or so's time. Don't forget, we've got the Retro Top 5 at 4:30 or thereabouts. And it takes us back to this day, back in 1977.

That's a classic piece of Motown there. If I've got my facts right, and that's Martha Reeves and their Vandellas, and Love is Like a Heat Wave. Just a bit of information for you now, if you want to put this in your diary. I do try and mention a few things that you can put in your diary for things to do over the weekends, etc. And even during the course of the week. And it's just popped up on the screen that My Fair Lady is showing at the Chichester Festival Theatre, and it starts on Monday the 6th of July at 7:30. The price of the tickets are from £10. If you wish to get more information on that and you would fancy a night at the theatre, that's Chichester Festival Theatre showing My Fair Lady on Monday the 6th of July. Just get in touch with the website and take a look at that, and I'm sure it'll give you all the details that you

So of course the Four Tops and Loco in Acapulco, and that took us back to 1988 when it got to number 7 for them in the UK charts. The weather's coming up in a few minutes, but let's go back to the 90s now on Drive Time with the Artful Dodger featuring Romina Johnson. Do you remember this one?

0: Seahawk, Paul Dodger and Romina Johnson there, and I couldn't believe it when I looked at the date that was released, the year 2000, the March of that year, and it got to number two, and 2000, when you say it like that, it's not too bad, but when you think 26 years ago, my goodness. Anyway, let's take a look at the weather.
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0: Yes, the mind boggles, doesn't it?

Right, so this evening and tonight, largely cloudy, but dry and bright at first, with perhaps a few brief sunny intervals. Cloud will thicken from the west overnight, but conditions should remain dry with a minimum temperature of 10 degrees tonight, so perhaps we'll get a better night's sleep. Tuesday, dry and bright at first, with cloud thickening through the morning. A little rain is possible across some of our region, and later in the western part of our region as well. So yeah, it starts in the east and finishes in the west. But most places should remain dry with a maximum temperature of 24 degrees. The outlook for Wednesday to Friday, fairly cloudy through, though largely dry through this period on Wednesday. Some sunshine developing later, breezy but bright or sunny, and largely dry on Thursday, dry and sunny on Friday. Temperatures rising, becoming very warm once again. So there you go. That's the weather for the next few days. Right, now it's time for my retro top five, and we're going to go back to this day, the 29th of June 1977, and play the top five from that year. And as you would expect, I start at number five with Carol Bayer Sager and You're Moving Out Today.

Yes, at number 5 on this very day back in 1977, Carol Bayer Sager was there with You're Moving Out Today. Meanwhile, number 4, we had Mr. Kenny Rogers and Lucille.

That's Mr. Kenny Rogers there at number 4 on our retro chart today. And that was Lucille. And on the 29th of June 1977, on this very day, we had a reasonably unusual track. It's an instrumental and it comes from Emerson, Lake and Palmer. Now, they weren't very well known for getting songs into the singles charts back then. They were more of an album group. But anyway, Fanfare for the Common Man did very well for them back in 1977.

Yeah, Emerson, Lake and Palmer, normally known for their prog rock albums, but they had an adventure into the charts at number three, and that was Fanfare for the Common Man. At number two, we had the Jacksons and Show Me the Way to Go.

0: I do hope you're enjoying this trip down memory lane. And as you all know, this is the Retro Top 5 for the 29th of June 1977. And that was the Jacksons and Show You the Way to Go. Before we do the number one, we're going to have a quick recap.
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Number five, we had You're Moving Out Today, Carol Bayer Sager. Number four, we had Kenny Rogers and Lucille. We had an instrumental from Emerson, Lake and Palmer, and that was Fanfare for the Common Man. You just heard the Jacksons at number two. And, of course, that will show you the way to go. And the number one on the 29th of June 1977 was this one. It was around the charts for quite a long time back then as well.

So there you have it. Today's number one back in 1977. That's You Win Again and Hot Chocolate. And it did hang around the charts for some time, I believe, back then as well. We've got to take a brief look at the roads now, just to keep you up to date with what's going on.

Right, the A338 Downton Road, Salisbury, is very slow northbound before Coombe Road, where Harnham Junction meets it. The A27 Chichester Bypass, it's slow eastbound from Fishbourne roundabout to Portfield roundabout. Staying in Chichester, there's stop-start traffic on the Chichester Bypass westbound from Portfield roundabout and Fishbourne roundabout. So I should think that's all about... all accumulating there from those areas. Salisbury still. Let's take a look at Salisbury. Slow traffic on the A338 Churchill Way South, New Bridge Street area around the Exeter Street roundabout. The A3 Liss, slow traffic there on that road, but at the B3006 Hambarn roundabout. The A31 Wimble Minster, there's slow traffic there between the A341 Merrily roundabout and the B3073 Canford Bottom area. There's usual slow traffic on Winchester Road, Upper Shirley, between St James's Road and Hill Lane. Northern Bridge is quite slow at the moment, outbound from Six Dials. There's slow traffic on the A337 Clay Hill and Shrubs Hill Road northbound in the centre of Lyndhurst. So that includes the High Street there, I should imagine. The A31 Farnham, there's slow traffic there westbound before the A325 Shepherd and Flock roundabout. The M271, there's stop-start traffic there southbound at the A33 Redbridge roundabout as usual for this time of night. The A3 Market Way, Hope Street and Alfred Road in Portsmouth. Around Unicorn Road is very busy there at the moment and very slow. That's by the Cascade Shopping Centre, if I've got my facts right. Burgess Road, Southampton, usual slow traffic there around the A33 Avenue turn off to that road, which means of course the avenue's busy as well. And finally the A302 Medina Way Newport, there's slow traffic there around Forest Road and the hospital. We'll take another look at that in approximately 20 minutes time. Taking us up to the top of the hour, we've got the Boomtown Rats, and then straight after that we'll have 3X number ones back to back with no interruptions from me. And we're going to go back to 1964 for that.

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Oh, back to 1964 to start the second hour of Drive Time, and 3X number ones back to back, starting off with Peter and Gordon and A World Without Love, and that got to number one for them and stayed there for 2 weeks. Then we had The Searchers and Don't Throw Your Love Away, and that also stayed at number one for 2 weeks back in 1964. And strangely enough, Roy Orbison was last, and it's over, and that stayed at number one for 2 weeks. Songs didn't stay there for very long back then, but then, of course, as time progressed, they stayed there for about 7-10 weeks, even, some of them. But anyway, we'll do that all over again just after 6 o'clock or thereabouts. I've got some more local information, local to us anyway, information for you. A couple, actually. First of all, just a reminder, we've got the New Forest show coming up very soon. That's the 28th through to the 30th of July. And they've got some great events going on there.

So that's a date for your diary. The New Forest Show. Yes. And that's, of course, at the showgrounds, New Park, Brockenhurst. And that's from the 28th through to the 30th of July. So that's something to take the children to. Also, if you like the theatre, the Secret Garden is on at the Maskers Studio Theatre, which is off of Emsworth Road, Shirley. And that starts on the 1st through to the 5th of July. If you want more information on that, you can go to their website, which is maskers.org.uk. And it's an adaptation of a Nick Hearn book. And yes, it's an interesting night that'll be. So if you like theatre, that's the Maskers Studio Theatre. And that's maskers.org.uk, and that runs from the 1st to the 5th of July. I'm just giving you some items so you can fill your diaries in, you see. Anyway, let's have some music and then we'll take another look at those roads.

Be there for you, yes, I'll be there for you on Mondays and Tuesdays normally. And as I mentioned earlier on, I think I mentioned it, I will not be here tomorrow evening, and I won't be here next Monday or Tuesday. Andy C's kindly going to step in for me tomorrow evening, I believe, but I'm not too sure about the following week because I've got to go in to get my eyes sorted out, let's put it that way. And that's my excuse for reading things and getting them all wrong, you see, because I've got a dodgy eye. That's my excuse and I'm sticking to it. Let's see if my dodgy eye can read the traffic out, shall we? The M3 Hampshire northbound, the entry slip road is partially blocked there. There's slow traffic there due to a broken down vehicle at junction 4, the A331 Blackwater Valley route, Camberley. The M27 eastbound is clear now after a broken down vehicle has been removed from there at the A334 Charles Watts Way, Hedge End, and that was of course causing a problem to junction 8, the A302 Fort Berzard and Hamble turn off. The A34 Headbourne Worthy, one lane's closed there and there's slow traffic due to a broken down vehicle or southbound between the A33 Winchester Bypass and the M3 Junction 9 Winnell Roundabout area, Winchester Road North, or Winchester North, shall I say. Just a quick message, if you're looking for fuel on the M3 at the Fleet Services, there's no fuel available there, I'm afraid. And that's southbound at Fleet Services. Traffic's coping well there. And that's, of course, located by between Junction 4A and Junction 5. Just thought I'd better warn you for that. Pelham Road, Cowes. Both ways are closed due to emergency repair work there. That's the B332 Obridge Road to South Road. Cadets Walk, Cowes is closed both ways due to emergency repair work as well. Vectus Road through to Kingston Road. Winchester Road, Bassett's a bit slow there as well. And I think that includes the Chilworth roundabout and the Winchester Road roundabout area as well. So it's all pretty slow there. There's queuing traffic on the A31 Farnham Bypass as well. That's at Hickley's Corner. Eastern Road, Portsmouth, there's queuing traffic there, northbound at the A27 roundabout. And the A303 Amesbury Road, there's traffic congestion there, eastbound around the, and just past Stonehenge. The M271, there's delays there, southbound at the A33 Redbridge roundabout. And finally, there's a usual slow traffic on Kingston Road, Portsmouth, between Lake Road and Kingston Crescent. We'll take another look at those roads in a while. Back to the music and Todd Terry.

Time is approaching 25 minutes past five. That was Todd Terry and Keep On Jumping in the company of Martha Wash and Jocelyn Brown. And that took us back to 1996. We're going to go back to the 60s in a moment. But don't forget, if you wish to get text, WhatsApp and SMS us, please do. It's the same number for all of those. It's 0770090807. That's 0770090807. 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It'll be great to hear from you. I'm still looking for some other events online that I can get you to put in your diary. But let's have something from The Who now. And this is The Kids Are All Right. Sure they are.

0: classic. That's Who there, and the kids are all right. Of course, you're listening to Drive Time here on Outreach Radio Gold, combined with Outreach Radio. And if it's the first time you've managed to tune into us, welcome along. It is fantastic to have your company. Let's take a look at the weather, shall we? This evening and tonight, largely cloudy but dry and bright at first, with perhaps a few brief sunny intervals. Cloud will then thicken from the west overnight, but conditions should remain dry. A minimum temperature tonight of 10 degrees. Tuesday, dry and bright at first, with cloud thickening through the morning. A little rain is possible across our region to the east, and then a bit later in the west of the area. But most places will remain dry, with a maximum temperature of 24 degrees. So still quite warm. The outlook for Wednesday through to Friday, fairly cloudy, though largely dry Wednesday. Some sunshine developing later. Breezy but bright or sunny and largely dry on Thursday. Dry and sunny on Friday. Temperatures rising, becoming very warm once again. That's the weather for our region for the next few days. Still to come on the programme, we've got 3X number ones just after the top of the hour. And this time we'll be taking a look at 3X number ones from 1980. We've also got the birthday file coming up later on. And I'm still trawling through the internet to find things for you to do.
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some reggae from UB40, and we'll have a bit more reggae in a moment here on Outreach Drive. But I found something else that you may want to put in your diary for the 9th and through to the 12th of July. It's the Sunset Festival. It takes place in Gosport. I'll read out what it says on the screen. It says, get ready for one of Hampshire's biggest celebrations of live music, food and summer entertainment Gosport Sunset Festival. It returns to Walpole Park from the 9th through to the 12th of July, bringing together an exciting mix of headline music acts, award-winning street foods and family entertainment and a well-being experience and all. Let me see. I think the Bootleg Beatles are there, who I have seen, and they're very, very good. By the looks of it, Ash are there. The Beats are going to be there. Altered Images are going to be there. So that's from the 9th to the 12th of July. That's just some of the acts that are there. If you want more information on that, I suggest you go to whatsonhampshire.co.uk. There's loads of information on there, and there's loads of things about festivals and places to eat, etc. I'll take another look at that in a moment. Let's have some more reggae, I think. We'll have one from the Pioneers, and this is Let Your Yeah Be Yeah. And if you're clock watching, it's just coming up to 5:36, I believe.

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And of course, you can get us on a smart device, and you can get us on the Radio Player app, I believe. So you can download that and take us with you on your travels. So there you go. No excuses not to listen to us. By the way, the time's coming up to 5:40, and we'll take a look at the roads in approximately 5 minutes' time.

Yeah, it's a couple of great songs there from the 90s and a couple of dance floor fillers, if ever there was. But first of all, we had I'll Get Along Without You Now and Viola Wills, originally released in 1979. They remixed that and it came out again in the 90s, I believe. And then we had King of the Castle and Wham Jew Project. Now, if you like music similar to that, then you can always tune into Outreach Dance. The Outreach family's gradually getting bigger and bigger. We've got Outreach Gold, or Outreach Radio Gold, should I say, for all the classic hits. You've got Outreach Radio for all the pop and, well, classic hits on there as well. You've got Outreach Classical for classical music. You've got Outreach Dance for music similar to the tracks that I just played, with some fantastic DJs on there, I hasten to add. And, of course, you've got the new station to the new one to our family here at Outreach, and that's of course Outreach Extra. So yeah, you're sport for choice, I think. Anyway, let's take a look at the roads.

Right, let's see. The A33 Bassett Avenue, Bassett, securing traffic there as usual for this time of night. And that's, of course, between Bassett Green Road, Chilworth Roundabout and the Winchester Road Roundabout and Bassett Avenue itself. So a bit congested there, I'm afraid. The M271, there's delays there, southbound at the A33 Ribbridge Roundabout area. Also, the A27 Chichester Bypass, there's delays there, eastbound from Fishbourne Roundabout to Portfield Roundabout. Wimborne Minster, the A31, there's slow traffic there between the A341 Merley Roundabout and the B3073 Canford Bottom area. The A3 Liss, usual slow traffic there at the B3006 Ham Barn Roundabout. Northern Bridge in Southampton's pretty slow outbound from Six Dials. Usual problems in Lyndhurst going through the High Street there. That's the A337 inbound to the High Street. There's queuing traffic there. The M275, heavy traffic on that road southbound at the A3 Rudmore Roundabout. The A347 New Road Parley Cross, slow traffic there between the A341 Wimborne Road, Wimborne Roundabout area and the fire station, traffic lights in Ferndown. The A288 Milton Road and Copner Road, Milton in Portsmouth, very slow there, southbound before Velda Avenue. The A303 Amesbury, traffic congestion there, eastbound around and past Stonehenge. A couple more for Portsmouth. The usual slow traffic on Kingston Road between Lake Road and Kingston Crescent. And there's queuing traffic on Eastern Road northbound at the A27 roundabout. And the final one for the moment, Cadets Walk and East Cowes. Both ways are closed due to emergency repair works from Vectus Road to Kingston Road. More travel in a little while. Don't forget, just after six, we've got 3X number ones back to back, and we go to 1980 for these three next time. Back to the late 60s now with the Beach Boys.

Some Beach Boys there, and Heroes and Villains. I've got a couple of minutes before we take a break, so let's take a look at what else is happening in our region, shall we? Sheerfest, which takes place on the 4th of July between 12 and 8 p.m. It's a party in the park type of thing. And that's at Sheerfield Park Community Centre, and that's in Sheerfield on Loddon in Hampshire, of course. Let's see what it says. It's a much-loved annual fundraiser that brings the local community together with lively and with a lively and welcoming day. Expect a vibrant mix of music, activities, and great food. Supporting a fantastic cause. What does it say? It says what to expect: live music from local bands, a range of stalls and independent traders, food and drink options, raffles, activities and community showcases. If you want to find out a little bit more about that, there's an email address. It's events@sheerfieldparkcommunity.co.uk. 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Or take a look at the whatsonhampshire.co.uk website. Here's Whitney Houston, and she wants to dance with somebody.

0: look out. 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
0: 1980.

Three X number ones in a row, as promised, from 1980, starting off with Too Much Too Young, aka The Specials, and that stayed at number one for 2 weeks. Then we had Brass and Pocket and The Pretenders, that stayed at number one for 2 weeks. And Xanadu there with Olivia Newton-John and The Electric Light Orchestra. Didn't that come from a movie? I'm sure it did. Anyway, that stayed at number one for them for 2 weeks as well. You're listening to Outreach's very own Drive Time program with me, Ray Butt. I won't be here, as I said earlier, I won't be here next week. I won't be here tomorrow evening, actually. Andy C is going to sit in for me. Thank you very much, Andy, in advance. And, of course, I won't be here next week, but I should be back to normal, if I've ever been normal, that is, the following week. We've got a couple more things to take a look at that you may be interested in during the course of the summer. There's the New Forest Folk Festival, so if you like folk music, it takes place at Powell's Farm in Plateford, in Romsey, or just on the outskirts of Romsey, from July the 1st to July the 5th. There's a lot of local artists there, I can see as well. So it's a few days of great fun there, and lots of things to do. So that's the New Forest Folk Festival at Powell's Farm, Plateford in Romsey, from the 1st to the 5th of July. Dearie me, I'm tying myself up knots. And at the end of July, we've got the Wickham Music Festival, yes. There's 4 days of live music in the Hampshire countryside from the 30th of July through to the 2nd of August. And it's near Wickham. That's why it's called Wickham Music Festival, I suppose. State the obvious, Ray. So once again, take a look at the whatsonhampshire.co.uk website, and there's lots of things going on there. The time is almost coming up to time for me to take another look at that traffic. It's about 13 minutes past now. 13 minutes past six. We've still got the birthday file to come very soon. But let's go back to the 60s once again with the Ivy League.

back to the beginning of 1965 when that got to number 8 for the Ivy League there, and that's funny how love can be. Time to take another look for the last time this evening at the Rhodes.

Let me see. B3073 Fairmile Road, Christchurch, is having a bit of a problem. It's closed both ways. There's slow traffic due to an emergency repair between the A35 Barrack Road and Stour Road. Yeah, so by the looks of it, that roadworks is moving slightly. It says a change of location, closure points previously located via Christchurch Bypass. So I'm not sure what they mean by that. But just be made aware that there's some lane closures there, or road closures, and the traffic is slow on the A35 Barrack Road and Stour Road. The M3 northbound entry slip road is clear now, thank goodness. Traffic's returned back to normal after that broken down vehicle has been removed. The A348 Ringwood Road, Bournemouth, that's partially blocked. There's slow traffic there due to an accident between the A341 Magna Road, Bear Cross Roundabout, and Milhams Road. There's another closed road here. Lindsay Road, Branksham. Closed, yes, and there's slow traffic there due to an accident between Wilderton Road West and St. Aldehelms Road as well, so just be made aware of that. Once again, there's still no fuel on the Fleet Services. That's the M3 Fleet Services. No fuels available southbound at the Fleet Services. Traffic's coping well, I hope. That's what it says here. It doesn't say I hope, but... yes, take a look at East Cowes now. Cadets Walk both ways closed due to an emergency repair from Vexus Road to Kingston Road. Doesn't say what the repair is for, by the way. The A347 New Road, Parley Cross. Traffic slow there between the A341 Wimborne Road, Northbourne Roundabout, and the Forest Station traffic lights in Ferndale. The slow traffic on the Avenue in Southampton, inbound from Burgess Road to the city centre. The M271, there's a few delays there, southbound at the A33 Redbridge Roundabout. And I think that sums it up. Traffic's still running normally on most of the roads at the moment, but you will get the odd hold up because that's the nature of the beast this time of the night. Birthday files coming up after this from Duran Duran.

Duran Duran and Ordinary World. And well, I did promise you the birthday file, so let's see if it matches up with your birthday. All these well-known people, of course. So as I said many a time, official birthday today, many happy returns of the day, not only from me but everyone at Outreach Radio, of course. Do hope you've got a nice evening planned. Maybe you've taken the work a week off of work just to have a rest. Maybe you've gone away on holiday. Whatever you're doing, have fun. Anyway, you share your birthday today with actress Camila Mendes. She was in something called Riverdale. Was that a TV series? I think it might have been. Actress Melora Hardin. She was in The Office in America, the USA version of The Office. Actress Sharon Lawrence, who was in NYPD. We've got the singer Catherine Jenkins is celebrating her birthday today. Rock singer Don Dokken of the rock band Dokken. Now, if you're not an aficionado of rock music, they're a pretty good band, actually. Two footballers, actually. Jude Bellingham. Hey, Jude. Sorry, just had to do it. Yes, we'll see them in action on Wednesday night against DR Congo, I believe. I think it's a knockout round, is it? I'm not sure. I know just a smidgen about football. And I certainly can't play it. Also, it's Eberechi Eze's birthday as well. We've got actor Gary Boozy. I don't think that's the right way to pronounce it, really. Boozy, yes. B-U-S-Y. He was in Lethal Weapon and Point Break. And I think he always seems to play a villain. At least I think so. We've got actor Lance Barber. He was in Young Sheldon. And finally, we've got singer Colin Hay. He's the vocalist with the Men Down Under. Yes, he is. And just to prove that fact, here they are.

0: Some Men at Work, and they're from Down Under, and of course I played that because it's their vocalist's birthday today, Colin Hay. And as I said before, for sure birthday today, many happy returns of the day to you. We're going to take a look at the weather in a few moments after this.
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0: Right, let's take a look at that weather for one last time. This evening and tonight, largely cloudy but dry and bright at first, with perhaps a few brief sunny intervals. Cloud will thicken from the west overnight, but conditions should remain dry with a minimum temperature tonight of 10 degrees. Tuesday, dry and bright at first, with cloud thickening through the morning. A little rain is possible across the eastern and the western part of our region. But most places will remain dry. Maximum temperature tomorrow of 24 degrees. The outlook for Wednesday through to Friday, fairly cloudy, though largely dry on Wednesday. Some sunshine developing later, breezy but bright or sunny and largely dry on Thursday. Dry and sunny on Friday. Temperatures rising, becoming very warm. So is that the chance of another heat wave they've been talking about on its way? Could well be.

That's Sophia George and Girly Girly. And I've just taken a look in the diary, and I thought, I definitely thought Andy C said he would cover for me tomorrow night, but I'm not so sure now. So you may have someone here tomorrow evening covering for me, but I don't know who, actually. So, yeah, I've got to go and have an op on my eye, so I won't be here tomorrow, and I won't be here next Monday and next Tuesday, but I know Andy's going to cover for me at some point. Yes, so much for having a diary. It's all muddled up. But anyway, from Sophia George to, well, this...

It's Tupac and Dr. Dre there, and of course California Love. And prior to that, we had Simply Red and Money's Too Tight to Mention. What I will mention though is after me at 7 o'clock or thereabouts, we've got Off the Record with Cliff, and then a bit later on tonight, we've got Dark Side of the Moon with Gary Jackson. Now, if you like music similar to Led Zeppelin, Nils Lofgren, Al Stewart, etc., something a bit different, then please tune into Dark Side of the Moon with Gary Jackson. That's a bit later on this evening. And as I said, Cliff comes on before that with Off the Record. Don't forget, I better mention this again, because I do keep forgetting to mention this, and that's probably why nobody's got a hold of me just yet. If you wish to text, SMS or WhatsApp us here in the studio, it's easy. It's all the same number. It's 0770 090807. That's 0770 090807. Start your message with the word drive, and of course you can get us a number of other ways, including my email address, which is ray@outreachradio.co.uk. that's ray@outreachradio.co.uk. it'd be lovely to hear from you. Let's have some more music, and this is Prince now, and he's got a Raspberry Beret. Lucky man.

Prince and Raspberry Beret. And if you've been listening to the program on your journey home, I hope you've made it home safely without too many stressful situations on the road. I know they're always busy around this time of night, but as I said, hopefully you've got home with your family and you've got your feet up, which is probably well deserved today, I would imagine. Anyway, we've got Shola Amar now, and you might need somebody. And the time now is about 12 minutes to 7. It's not long now before I've got a toodle off home. Yes, I do now and again, you know.

Shola Amar, and You Might Need Somebody. Well, as don't forget, Cliff's coming up after me in approximately, 7 minutes' time with Off the Record. I'm going to go now and leave you in peace. Have a fantastic working week. Hopefully you won't have too much stress during the course of this week with the still being warm and that. So take care of yourselves, and I'll speak to you in probably about 2 weeks' time. So it's bye for now. Let's leave you with Rose Royce and Wishing on a Star. Bye for now.

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6: Andy Burnham is to expand his office to Manchester if he becomes Prime Minister. The Makerfield MP has given his first major speech as he heads towards winning the Labour leadership race and becoming PM.
7: Westminster hasn't been working for people, and it hasn't been working for a very long time. In fact, it is broken. And as a result, the country isn't where it should be. It is stuck in a rut, and clearly we can't go on like this.
6: Resident doctors in England are to bring an end to 3 years of industrial action. They've accepted an offer from the Department of Health on pay and working conditions. 1 in 10 children in England have been referred to mental health services in the past year. That equates to more than 1 million children, double the number in 2018. And sitcom legend Dame Penelope Keith, famed for her roles as Margot Ledbetter in The Good Life and Audrey Forbes Hamilton in To the Man of Born, has died at the age of 86. That's the latest from Radio News Hub. I'm David Hall.
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0: Right, next track up, the one that probably just about everyone knows, Blue Monday, which I think is still the biggest selling 12-inch of all time. Yeah. I'm sure it gets played most nights on the tour, but the single actually cost the band money every time that somebody bought it, didn't it?
1: Yeah, it lost 50p because of the manual labour that had to go into the sleeve. When Pete Saville decided to emulate the emulator startup discs, the floppy discs, each hole had to be cut individually by a craftsman, a die cutter, would you believe? So that meant that when they printed the sleeve, it had to go off to another engineering works, and four people, I think there's four cutouts, isn't there? Or is there three cutouts?
0: Yeah, three or four.
1: Had to be cut three times, and then sent back to the recording plant and then put together as the record. And that die cutting actually cost the profit of the record. So we were losing 50p. It was a great, I mean, it wasn't a hit at first. It was a hit with the DJs. I was very lucky actually to meet the photographer who took some pictures of us in Italy, who was his record label made Blue Monday a hit in Italy the summer where it had been more or less ignored in England. And it was in the winter when everybody came back from holiday that the demand, and they got it wrong because they kept asking, I want that track, that new order by Blue Monday. People got the wrong way round for some reason. And Tony was then not forced, but encouraged to re-release it, which he did. And when he re-released it, it was a hit. And it was mainly due to it being played by DJs in clubs that summer, which we had nothing to do with because us, mate, had moved on to the next track because we couldn't give a shit about it because we'd finished it. Sorry if I swore
0: that. That's all right.
1: We couldn't care about it because we'd moved on to Thieves Like Us, which ironically I think is a much better song than Blue Monday in song format. But Blue Monday captures something. It

0: catches that equipment and those synthesizers and those drum machines at their rawest. It actually catches us in a very uneducated way of using them, and that energy. I mean, it was Rob Gretton that persuaded us to put vocals on Blue Monday. We had always envisaged that it would be an instrumental that we'd play at the end of the set so that we didn't have to do an encore. And Rob was going, you can't not put a vocal on it, you've got to put a vocal on it. You put the bass on it, which I did. We recorded the whole backing track, all the effects and everything, broken glass, the whooshes, all that lot. And then I put the bass on it, and then it was finished as far as we were concerned, and Rob Gretton was pestering us constantly to put a vocal on it, put a vocal on it, gotta put a vocal on it. And we didn't actually work that hard on the vocal. In many ways, it emulated the bass line a lot. So it was actually quite a little bit throwaway, but it caught something that we didn't realise. And just like Martin Hannett used to say to us all the time, you idiots haven't got a clue what you're doing. You might know why you're doing it, but you don't know what you're doing, and yet you're creating something wonderful. I don't know how you're doing. You're idiots. And we'd go, oh, cheers, Martin. But he was absolutely right. You know, we didn't have a master plan. We were just doing it because, in some ways, our lives depended on it. And, you know, we didn't want to go back down the ladder like we had done with Joy Division. So we were desperate to work, and we worked very, very hard. The three of us worked on the lyrics together. We worked on the songs together. We recorded in the studio together. You know, Barney, Steve and I were a very, very good working songwriting relationship. So the thing is that, yeah, we were so busy doing it, we didn't really know what we were doing. And then, of course, now, you know, Blue Monday got voted by 1,000 DJs in Mixmag, voted for their record of a record most likely to bring a night out of the crap. What song do you put on to rescue a bad night? And 1,000 of them voted Blue Monday.
1: Oh. I'll bear that in mind if one of my shows isn't working out too well.
0: There you go. But that is the greatest compliment ever, you know. Wow. I mean, I was amazed.
1: Yeah, and ironically, the 50p, you were actually paying for the bit that you didn't get.
0: Exactly, as Steve Morris used to say.

0: 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Outreach
1: Radio. Something strange about Blue Monday. I've got a copy behind me, actually, and I've got one of the originals. And I noticed that a lot of the originals, they seem to have labels on the wrong side and all sorts of stuff. There's so many mispresses of that, or misprints, or whatever you want to call them. I think it must have been just because of the sheer volume you were having to get out at the time. But
2: well, I mean, obviously, we didn't have anything to do with that. But Tony, in those days, was able to phone up. Lintone was the one, the place that we used, which was in London. They've all been sold off to Eastern Europe. That's why all the bootlegs keep coming in with good pressings, because all the plants are now in Eastern Europe. He would go down, and because he knew them well, Lintone, he'd go, can you just stop and do me 50,000 of this? And they'd go, yeah. So it was a real rush job, and which was why a lot of the mistakes happened. But the thing is that, yeah, and you know, we always felt that every time something went wrong like that, it made what we were doing special. And you know, in many ways, we went on to actually trump Blue Monday's loss by having the bloody Hacienda, which made Blue Monday look literally like a storm in a teacup compared to how much money we were losing weekly on the Hacienda, you know. So yeah, I mean, there will never be, and this is one of my annoyances with New Order now, is that they will never be like New Order were. You know, New Order entertained a whole city for 17 years, more or less at their own expense. And this New Order would not do that. You know, it's an amazing what we did together, and we still didn't know what we were doing, but we did create a legacy for Manchester and for music that will live on forever as being the most anarchic way to run two bands, and the most anarchic way to run a club, and the most anarchic way to run a record company. It's a hell of an accolade.
1: Yeah,
2: it really is an accolade, you know.
1: It kind of all worked, though.

0: Now, next up, you did mention Thieves Like Us. It was Confusion before that as well.
1: Yeah, I mean, Confusion was utter madness. We had a phone call from Michael Schamberg, who was Factory US, and he said, oh, there's a producer here who's really making some great music. Why don't you come over and work with him? And we, who'd always done things exactly how we wanted them to do, because don't forget, Martin Hannett didn't write any music. He only produced it. So, you know, he didn't wade into the songwriting. And we said, yeah, let's do it. So we went over to New York with no brief. We'd never met Arthur Baker. And he put us in a studio to work on the song. But we didn't know what he meant because we didn't have any songs. So what we did was we were in a studio in Brooklyn, and we jammed and kept the tapes and just had a big pile of them. And every time we jammed, we'd stop and then go, oh, well, Arthur can pick out the best bits. We didn't know him, but we, you know, that'll be good. Arthur can do that, sort of make him just being a bit lazy. So when Arthur turned up and he said, all right, where's the songs? What have you done? And we went, it's there in the corner. And there was just a massive pile of half-inch tape, you know, 8-track tape. And he said, well, where's the song? And we said, in there. I'd love to know where they are now. And he went, man, that's not how I work. You know, bah. Started going New York crazy. And we were like, oh my God, what have we done? And he said, we'll have to go in the studio and write it in the studio. Because in those days, in the studios in New York were booked 24 hours. And each band had an 8-hour slot. And in that time, you had to set up and break down and get out. I mean, literally, as we were going in to do our night shift, James Brown and his band were coming out. We crossed on the stairs. We went in, we had nothing. We just started jamming. He programmed an 808, much to Steve's annoyance. You know, his elbows were well sharpened, Arthur's. So Steve never got a look in. Arthur programmed the drums. I did the bass line. I did one of the top lines on the keyboard. I came up with a guitar riff for it. I was really on good form that night. Barney did the keyboard, I did the bass at the end. Yeah, I mean, it was really a rushed job. And in 8 hours, we'd finished Confusion.
0: Did great dance numbers
1: and everything. Yeah, and it's nice to play, actually. We were playing it last week in the Albert Hall, and we'd not played it for 10 years, Potsy and I. And yeah, because Potsy sings it, because it's a bit high for me. But yeah, it was great to play. And I know it's not one of our better known records, and there are a few blank looks when you play it, but, you know, considering it was 1983, it was well ahead of its time. You know, Arthur had done some great records, and he's a lovely man. He's sort of caught in the middle of the next New Order divorce, which he's suffered through it, you know, through trying to please both parties, maybe. But he is such a lovely bloke and such a talented, talented producer and writer. You know, he is very, very underrated. So it was a pleasure to have him then as a friend. It really was. And yeah, Confusion was the odd one in the middle. You know, it shouldn't be between Blue Monty and Thieves Like Us. It sticks out, but it's chronological.

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2: Thieves Like Us, that's possibly one of my favourite New Order tracks. And it also couples up with another one that was a little bit further on, which I love as well, which is Shell Shock. And both of those appear in the soundtrack to Pretty in Pink. Now, I'm not a massive fan of the film, but the soundtrack for that was incredible. I think it had OMD on there, Psychedelic Furs, Smiths, Echo and the Bunny Men. I mean, that must have been a great time around that period when your music's appearing in films as well.
3: It wasn't a great time, mate.
2: Was it not?
3: It coincided with Rob Retton's nervous breakdown. If you read the first chapter of the Substance New Order book, you get a flavour of the feeling between us. It was the track came about because John Hughes, wasn't it, was using Elegia, and he was also using a dub version of Thieves Like Us that Mike Johnson and I had done in the studio. And he got in touch with us. This was while Rob Gretton was in having his psychotic nervous breakdown. And said, would you write a new track? So what we did was we agreed to write a new track for it, and he paid us a lot of money. He paid us like 50,000 quid, which we managed to spend every bloody penny of writing the track, which was Shell Shock. Now, what happened was that Arthur couldn't produce it for us, so he sent his friend, John Robey, who I did not get on with, and I couldn't stand him, and he couldn't stand me, and we ended up fighting our way through the whole recording. And the greatest moment of my life, really, was when I sat there and I watched Pretty in Pink, and bloody Shell Shock was only in it for 6 seconds.
2: Yeah.
3: And yet Thieves Like Us and Elegia were in it for a minute, 2 minutes or something, you know. So I got a few laughs in at John Robey, and we ended up having a fight, a well-publicised fight at the premiere. over a mushroom bolivant. So it wasn't a great time. It really wasn't. You know, without Rob Gretton, we were a bit rudderless, and we felt like we were going round in circles and couldn't really see a way out of it. And that is the thing that's at odds with people in groups. You know, they give the impression through their success that they've got everything in the world, and yet in reality, it can be a very hollow existence because of the personalities involved. You know, I'm a firm believer that people who write great music together probably shouldn't tour it. Should do what the Beach Boys did and each take an incarnation out, which if you think about it is what we do. I take an incarnation of New Order out and they take an incarnation of New Order out because we can't get on. So I suppose it's one of those funny things, isn't it? It's just that they chose to take the name without my permission, which I will, you know, hate until I die. So, it's an odd position to be in. But if you're going to ask me while I'm sat here in Soho Farmhouse being waited on hand and foot, you know, I've had a great life. I've had a great time. I got to marry a wonderful woman. I've had wonderful kids. I've watched them grow up, which is something Ian never got the chance to do. So I'm very happy, and I'm a fighter, and I'll continue fighting as much as I can until the day I die. Until they're screwing the lid down, I'll still be fighting. So it's just the way I am. But yeah, I've been very lucky. I've worked very hard against all the odds. I mean, could you start playing a violin now?

0: 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Outreach
1: Radio. I'll tell you what I'm going to come on to next, actually, which is a bit more upbeat. So Low Life, you had Perfect Kiss and the excellent Subculture. I love that. But the particular track that I want to mention is probably one to put on your list of ones to bring out again, but you'd need a female vocalist. And that is the B-side of State of the Nation, which is called Shame of the Nation. Now, I absolutely love that. It was a reinterpretation. It had a real club dance vibe, female vocals on it. I don't know why, just love
2: that
1: it.
2: That was John Robey.
1: Yeah, absolutely.
2: That's his
1: brilliant
2: version of it, yeah. It's the wacky, mad, it's a proper, I have to say, a cocaine mix, that one. It's bonkers. The engineer in LA had never seen so many edits on one tape, and he was off his head as well, and just used to stare at the tape going round the machine because of all the edits. It was hypnotizing. I mean, the crowd, when we play it, when we played it last week, they always sing the bits, the girly bits.
1: Yeah,
2: which we don't put them in, but yeah, the crowd do all those
1: yeah,
2: bits. John Robey worked so hard to do, and literally the girls were girls that he picked up in bars in Los Angeles. Do you want to come to a record and put some vocals on this English group? They're called New Order. And I used to watch him do it and be in absolute amazement, because I've always been terrified of women, how he could do that and then bring all these girls back to the studio and record them singing these bits. It was just wild.
1: I think you just answered my question, because I was going to say what influenced that, that one track, because it stands out so different in a lot of ways to most of the stuff you did. But
2: yes,
1: that kind of explains it. What a great story, though.
2: I hated
1: him. Did you?
2: I hated him. We made up later, but I hated what he did. He taught Barney to sing in key. He said to Barney, he said, these songs you're singing, he said, they're not in your key. You should write in your key. And it was like a revelation to Barney. And I was going, don't change the way he sings. I love it. To me, that strain and that emotion that Barney had to put in his voice to sing the vocal lines that he was writing with us, me and Steve, gave New Order a real unique sound. It wasn't polished. It had grit and it had grain. And John Robey taught him how to sing in his key. And then from that day on, every song had to be in Barney's key.
1: Yeah.
2: And I felt we lost something. But I do felt that New Order lost an edge that they had before because of that thing where we didn't know what we were doing. And Pete Saville, our sleeve designer, quite readily admits, he said, the trouble with you lot was is that as soon as you learned to write songs, you couldn't write them anymore because you were playing by the rules, or you weren't playing by any rules. As soon as people taught you the rules, your music changed. And that's his opinion there still, hopefully. It was a strange period to go through. The personality clashes in groups. We're not the first. We won't be the last. We are pretty much becoming one of the biggest horror stories I've ever heard of a group infighting. And I've read books on The Who, Jimi Hendrix, and you name it, mate. So, yeah, we are shaping up in a very New Order way to be the worst of all. Delighted.

0: Well, that is just about it. That is part three of a four-part series we're running on Peter Hook every Sunday. Next part is next Sunday, same time, same place. We have covered Joy Division. We've covered most of New Order. We still have a bit more New Order to go. We also have Monaco and Peter Hook's side project, which was Revenge. That will be coming up in the final part. So do make sure you check that out. We will also be rerunning some of these earlier episodes on a repeat on Monday and Tuesday morning between 10 and 12. So if you missed any of the previous ones, then do check them out there. I hope you're enjoying it so far. And here's a little taste of what's to come next week.
1: Tony was such a character. He always used to ask me which car to get. Which car should I get now, Hooky? And I got him the Mercedes, the 2.3V, the 16-valve one. And then I said to him, oh, you should get the new Jag. It really is a great car. And he got the new Jag on my recommendation. We went down to the thing and tried it out together, which was wonderful. And I couldn't afford one, but he could. I should have known then that something was wrong. So we're writing a football song for the England World Cup team, and we bring a comedian who happens to be madder than all us lot put together, Keith Allen. He's bonkers, but a great football fan, luckily. And it worked, and it made an actual great record. Unfortunately, we weren't getting on at the time. It actually brought us together in some ways, but actually showed a lot of divisions in other ways. Yeah, I mean, we need to get the second LP out. It never had a proper release. And I've always been too busy to finish it off. And in many ways, I actually prefer the second LP, actually. I prefer the tracks on it. So, yeah, it's weird. I must do that. And Rob Gretton always used to say to me, whenever I moaned about money, can't buy a legacy like this. And I said, well, you've had a damn good go, you know. So, I mean, it just we clashed heads many times, but at least Rob and I stuck it out to the end and to the bitter end. The police had asked anybody to report anything they saw suspicious in basically every red light district in the north of England.
0: Yeah.
1: And what happened was that all the clubs we were playing were in the red light district. Of Halifax, Huddersfield, bloody hell, you name it, you know, Newcastle, Leeds, Manchester even, it was the same thing. So both Steve and I and my registration numbers got picked up and we were reported as being in these places several times.

0: Look out! 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
4: You're listening to Outreach Radio, your truly local radio station with me, the Groovy Pelican. It's Monday night, it's just gone 8 o'clock, and the penguin above your television set has exploded. Welcome to the show. We have lots of new releases to go through tonight. We're going to start things off with a little something from the Beatles' 1967 album, Sgt. Pepper's Lonely Hearts Club Band. This one is Lovely Rita.

That was the Beatles with Lovely Rita, taken from Sgt. Pepper's Lonely Hearts Club Band, which came out in 1967. Last Thursday was the 15th Global Beatles Day, but the first Global Beatles Day to actually be officially recognised by the Beatles. The 25th of June marks the day that the Our World broadcast took place, which was, I think, the first live satellite broadcast in the world ever, and about 20 or so countries were involved in the production, and they all had their own little segments. The segment showing the UK was a live broadcast from Abbey Road Studios of the Beatles recording All You Need Is Love. That recording was the one that ended up on the record as well, so pretty cool. And I've been listening to a lot of Beatles again because of that. Anyway, new releases. First up, we've got King Tuff. He released an album called Cozy and Twisted Volume 1, Grandma's Favourites. This one came out in October last year, but it was released on streaming services last week. So it's a semi-new release, but I think it counts anyway. This is one of the tracks from the new album called Turtle's World.

And yeah, so I've been listening to a lot of Beatles again because of that. Anyway, new releases. First up, we've got King Tuff. He released an album called Cozy and Twisted Volume 1, Grandma's Favourites. This one came out in October last year, but it was released on streaming services last week. So it's a semi-new release, but I think it counts anyway. This is one of the tracks from the new album called Turtles World.

That was King Tuff with Turtles World, taken from his new album, Cozy and Twisted Volume 1, Grandma's Favourites. Presumably there'll be a Volume 2 coming out soon, I don't know. Next up, Leona Flores has released her new single, So It Goes. This one is... I'm not sure. The press release says it's her third single this year, which may allude to something. And the confirmation of that is that it finishes with more music to be announced. So, yeah, there might be an album. Leona Flores has 4 tour dates in the UK in September. On the 14th of September in Norwich, on the 15th of September in London, 23rd of September in Glasgow, and the 24th of September in Manchester. Here's her new single, So It Goes.

0: That was Leona Flores with So It Goes, her new single. And yeah, she's going to be performing in the UK in September. Next up, The Excerpts. They have their new album, I Think I Want to Go Home Now, coming out on the 10th of July. And with that, they've got some in-store tour dates around different record shops around the country. Towns and cities include Kingston, Nottingham, Leeds, Liverpool, Glasgow, Edinburgh and Aberdeen. And then in October, they're going on tour across the UK and Europe. UK dates are Leeds, Birmingham, Newcastle, London, Manchester and Glasgow. Those are between the 16th and the 22nd of October. This is their new single, Bury You.
1: I feel you sinking in underneath my skin. Vices slip inside, a permanent decline.

That was the excerpts with Bury You going towards their upcoming album, I Think I Want to Go Home Now, which will be out on the 10th of July. Next up, Yard Act. They've got a new single called New Beginnings. This is going towards their third album, You're Gonna Need a Little Music, which will be out on the 17th of July. They are going on tour when that comes out. Dates include Liverpool, London, Nottingham, Bristol and Brighton, and then they're again on tour in November. Cities include Glasgow, Sheffield, Manchester, Wolverhampton, Leicester, Nottingham, Cambridge, Oxford, Bristol, Plymouth, Southampton and Brixton. Big emphasis on the O2 Guildhall in Southampton, a local venue in our coverage area. That is on the 24th of November. Here's Yard Act and their new single, New Beginnings.

That was Yard Act with New Beginnings. Now time for our non-new release interlude of the hour, Fairport Convention and their version of She Moves Through the Fair.

That was She Moves Through the Fairport Convention's version of the folk song, number 861 in the World Folk Song Index. Traditional Irish song with various iterations. Contemporary recordings include Marianne Faithfull, The Yardbirds, Fairport, Pentangle, Led Zeppelin, Boyzone, Mike Oldfield, Cara Dillon, Josh Groban, and Elizabeth Fraser. Next up, we have Everyone Says Hi. They've got their new album, Funny Because It's True. They've just announced it. It's coming out on the 25th of September. This is their new single, Don't Underestimate Yourself.

That was Everyone Says Hi with Don't Underestimate Yourself. Their new album, Funny Because It's True, is coming out on the 25th of September. PJ Harvey has released a new single. This is her first new single in about 3 years, and it is called Voyager. The track is inspired by the NASA probes, which were launched in 1977, and these were conceived during the sessions for Harvey's upcoming album, the details of which are yet to be announced. This one is a standalone single and is being included as a contribution to Professor Brian Cox's live stage show Emergence, which will be going around the UK next year. This is PJ Harvey and her new single, Voyager.

was PJ Harvey and Voyager, a standalone single from the sessions of her as of yet unannounced new album, going to be used at Brian Cox's Emergence stage show, which will be touring the UK later this year. Next up, Embrace. Their new album, Avalanche, has just got to number 5 in the UK charts. They got to number 5 in the album charts, number 1 in the independent album charts, number 2 in the physical album charts, number 2 best-selling new album, number 2 CD album charts, number 2 downloads charts, number 3 cassette charts. There's a cassette chart? That's crazy. And number 4 vinyl album charts. They are going on tour in November. They've sold out a gig in Glasgow at the Barrowland Ballrooms on the 10th of November. Lots of cities, big emphasis on Southampton. They're at the Go2 Guildhall on the 27th of November, local venue in our coverage area. Here's one of the songs from their new album, Road to Nowhere.

That was Embrace with Road to Nowhere, taken from their new album Avalanche. As I said, they're touring across the UK. Very extensive tour in November. Big emphasis on Southampton at the O2 Guildhall on the 27th of November. Go check it out online for tickets and for other tour dates. Two more new releases before the top of the hour. Next up, we have Tame Impala with Hummer. This is a cover of the Smashing Pumpkins song, which is going towards a new tribute album to one of the members of the band, I believe. Here's Tame Impala with Hummer.

That was Tame Impala with Hummer, going towards a new tribute album to the Smashing Pumpkins called Sending Hearts to All My Dearies. Last new release of the hour, we've got The Babe Rainbow with Waterfall. This is the second single from their upcoming album Acid and Honey, which will be out on the 15th of July.

That was the Babe Rainbow with Waterfall, taken from their upcoming album, Acid and Honey. Album's out on the 15th of July. I have not heard anything about tour dates in the UK yet, but I really hope they come here. I have been longing to see them live. Final song before the top of the hour now. We've got Led Zeppelin and The Rain Song. We'll be back in the second hour with lots more new releases.

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Welcome back to the second hour. You're listening to Outreach Radio with me, the Groovy Pelican. And yeah, that one is from their debut album. It's their debut single as well, I believe. Cover of the Bob Dylan song. And the techniques of what I would consider arguably jangle pop, maybe from a post-80s perspective, was the marks of a folk rock record, the jangly guitars and so on. Interesting how the critics of the 60s thought of it that way. Anyway, yeah, second hour of the show, we got lots more new releases to go through. Next up, we have a double A-side from Power Snatch. Power Snatch is the new project from Hayley Williams and Daniel James, and they've released a double A-side single featuring Tiberius B. This is a follow-up to their debut EP, which was called EP1, which is currently only available on Bandcamp, to my knowledge. They do have a single on Spotify, which is different to what's on the EP. Not entirely sure what they're doing with that, to be honest. But yeah, this exists. And yeah, a new single from the duo. They debuted it at Hayley Williams' gig in London, I think, last week. And it came out on Friday. Here's Tiberius B and Power Snatch, one of the two A-sides of this double A-side single, Training.

That was Power Smash and Tiberius Beat with Training, one of the two A-sides of this double A-side single done by... Well, it's a trio, I guess, because Power Smash trio and Tiberius Beat is one guy. Anyway, this is the other side of the record. It's called Great.

That was Power Snatch and Tiberius Beat with Great. That and the other song you just heard, Training, that's their newest double A-side single. No idea what they're getting up to. I don't think anyone knows. But it's pretty cool. So why not? Next up we have Biba Doobie, who has announced her new album, Pylon. This is her fifth album. It's coming out on the 18th of September. And she's doing an arena tour. I think the last time Biba Doobie released something, she went on a pretty extensive tour of the UK and Europe, and she went through various mid-size, if you will, venues. Venues such as the Engine Rooms in Southampton, or in a similar size capacity, the Wedgwood Rooms in Portsmouth. I think, again, another similar size capacity venue, the Green Door Store, maybe Chalk in Brighton, if you've been there. But yeah, no, she's doing an arena tour this time. It's only been 2 years since the last tour she did, where I'm pretty sure she did, in fact, play the Engine Rooms. So it's quite a big step up. So I thought that was quite interesting. But yeah, she's got 4 dates in the UK, Glasgow, Cardiff, Manchester and London, so the nearest one for Biba Doobie Enjoys in the south of England is the O2 Arena. That's on the 18th of November. Biba Doobie's new single from her new album, Pylon, it's called Sun Has Set.

That was Biba Doobie with her new single Sun Is Set, going towards her new album Pylon. That'll be out on the 18th of September. Next up, we have Family Stereo. They are releasing their debut album, The Thread, on the 31st of July. They've got 4 dates in the UK in September: London, Bristol, Manchester, and Glasgow. Nearest one is the Lexington in London. That's on the 17th of September. This is their new single, DLR.

That was Family Stereo with DLR, the new single, going towards their debut album, The Thread, which is coming out the 31st of July. I'm not actually... I haven't listened to the lyrics carefully enough to know whether this is the case or not, so hopefully this is just me being silly. Docklands Light Railway? The line on the London Underground, which isn't necessarily underground? Who knows? Next up, before our non-new release interlude of the hour, Lucy Dacus and Smidley, they have released a new single. This is going towards Smidley's debut album under this moniker. It's Connor Murphy from Foxing's moniker, and it's the first solo release he's doing since his band Foxing's announced a hiatus last year. This is a new single called Capstone, going towards his new album Royal Mountain, which will be out on the 25th of September. That was Smidley and Lucy Dacus with Capstone, going towards Smidley's debut album Royal Mountain, which will be out on the 25th of September. Now time for our non-new release interlude of the hour. Well, actually, this is a new release, but it's I thought I'd give it the interlude. I don't know if the interlude is a heightened status or not, but I thought it was quite an interesting one anyway. These guys have literally just started out. They're a small band from Edinburgh. They're called Oedipus and the Mummers Boys. They're an 8-piece post-rock group, and this is their newest single called A Daisy for You, John.

That was Oedipus and the Mama's Boys with A Daisy For You, John, their third single, and I really liked it, so I figured I'd put them in the, perceived heightened status of non-new release interlude, even though it's a new release. A bit of a, I don't know. Anyway, I really liked it, so I really wanted to share it. And yeah, it's one of the band members, Charlie, lost his granddad, John, in May, so it's dedicated to him, which I thought was very cute. Yeah, Oedipus and the Mama's Boys. Very cool band name. I really like it. So definitely expect more of them soon. Next up, we've got Man, Woman, Chainsaw. They've got a new single called Get Up and Dance. This is going towards their debut album, Cannonball, which will be out on the 7th of August.

That was Man, Woman, Chainsaw with Get Up and Dance, going towards their debut album Cannonball, which will be out on the 7th of August. They're doing a handful of record store dates in August: London, Brighton, Kingston, Bristol, Nottingham, Liverpool and Bury. And then in September and October, they'll be on tour across the UK. Nearby dates include the Boiler Room in Guildford on the 29th of September, the Concord 2 in Brighton on the 30th of September, Thekla in Bristol on the 2nd of October, and the Electric Ballroom in London on the 7th of October. Big emphasis on the Wedgwood Rooms being a local independent venue in our coverage area here on Outreach Radio. They'll be performing there on the 1st of October. We have three more new releases before the top of the hour. Next up, we have J.W. Francis, who's released his new album, Magic River. His previous album, Sunshine, was inspired by hiking the Appalachian Trail, and this album, Magic River, was written while he canoed the entirety of the Mississippi River. I don't actually know how big that river is, but I know it's quite big, so that's a feat. That is definitely a feat. And yeah, he wrote the album while on the river and recorded it live in New York City. I thought it was very cool. So yeah, here's the title track from the new album. This is J.W. Francis with Magic River.

and tightly clutches a hydrogen bomb. The beginnings of twilight spilling out of the cauldron of the sun. That's when the magic river comes. Flowing straight up to a big invisible ocean in the sky. You enter the stream.

That was J.W. Francis with Magic River, the title track to his new album, which came out last week. The whole thing written while canoeing down the Mississippi River. Two new releases left before the top of the hour, the end of the show. Two songs from the same release, actually. Duman have released the Purjunda live sessions. This is a live studio project and seven-track EP album sort of thing done by the Turkish group. And, various old songs, some new ones as well, I think. Got two songs here for you. One of them is called Ben Senden Vazgeçmem, and the other one is called Hele Hele Gur Gur. The first song translates to being I Won't Get Over You, and the other one... How does the other one translate as? Hele Hele Gur Gur. I don't think it actually translates to anything in English. Yeah, probably not. I don't think it does. I can't think of anything that it could be. And I've just run it through Google Translate, and it's detected the language as being Hindi. So I don't think it's really picked up on anything particularly Turkish to be able to say, this is what it means. So, anyway, two songs from the group, Ben Senden Vazgeçmem, I Won't Get Over You. Duman, band name translates to Smoke. This is from their new live sessions EP.

That was Duman with Ben Senden Vaz Geçmem, taken from their new Purjunda live settings. That one came out on Friday. This is another song from the new EP. It's called Hele Hele Gurgur.

0: that was Duman with Hele Hele Gulgur, taken from the Purjunda live settings. New EP from the group. Pretty cool stuff. Band name translates to Smoke. Go check them out. They're very nice. And yeah, on that note, we've made it to the end of the show. Hope you enjoyed all the music we had this evening. We're going to finish off with a little something from the Velvet Underground. Now, if you're listening to Outreach Radio in glorious stereo, which I'm pretty sure is the case on any means of listening to Outreach Radio, unless you've set your device to mono, or you have a single speaker on your radio set, then you will be able to hear two different things in your speakers. In your left ear, you will hear John Cale from the Velvet Underground reading a short story written by Lou Reed in a very thick Welsh accent. And on the right channel, you'll just hear a rock instrumental. That's the song. If you're listening in mono, you'll just have to bear with and hear both, basically. If you have the means to be able to kind of switch off one speaker and only listen to the other, then you will be able to enjoy one of the two things in this song, either the short story or the instrumental. In fact, if you listen back on catch up tomorrow morning, you can then do the opposite and listen to the thing you didn't listen to live on air. Anyway, I'll be back next week, same time, same place here on Outreach Radio. Here's the Velvet Underground with The Gift, and I will see you guys later.
1: Waldo Jeffers had reached his limit. It was now mid-August, which meant he had been separated from Marcia for more than 2 months. 2 months, and all he had to show were 3 dog-eared letters and 2 very expensive long-distance phone calls. True, when school had ended and she'd returned to Wisconsin and he to Locust, Pennsylvania, she had sworn to maintain a certain fidelity. She would date occasionally, but merely as amusement. She would remain faithful. But lately, Waldo had begun to worry. He had trouble sleeping at nights. And when he did, he had horrible dreams. He lay awake at night, tossing and turning underneath his pleated quilt protector, tears welling in his eyes as he pictured Marcia.

Visions of Marsha's faithlessness haunted him. Daytime fantasies of sexual abandon permeated his thoughts. And the thing was, they wouldn't understand how she really was. He, Waldo, alone understood this. He had intuitively grasped every nook and cranny of her psyche. He'd made her smile. She needed him, and he wasn't there. The idea came to him on the Thursday before the Mama's parade was scheduled to appear. He just finished mowing and edging the Adelson's lawn for $1.50, and I checked the mailbox to see if there was at least a word from Marsha. There was nothing but a circular from the Amalgamated Aluminum Company of America inquiring into his own needs. At least they cared enough to write. It was a New York company. You could go anywhere in the mills. Then it struck him. He didn't have enough money to go to Wisconsin in the accepted fashion, true. But why not mail himself? It was absurdly simple. He would ship himself parcel post special delivery. The next day, Waldo went to the supermarket to purchase the necessary equipment. He bought masking tape, a staple gun, and a medium-sized cardboard box just right for a person of his build. He judged that with a minimum of jostling, he could ride quite comfortably. A few air holes, some water, a burst of night snacks, and it would probably be as good as going tourist. By Friday afternoon, Waldo was set. He was thoroughly packed, and the post office had agreed to pick him up at 3 o'clock. He'd marked the package fragile, and as he sat curled up inside, resting on the foam rubber cushioning he thoughtfully included, he tried to picture the look of awe and happiness on Marsha's face as she opened her door, saw the package, tipped the deliverer, and then opened it to see her Waldo finally there in person. She would kiss him, and then maybe they could see a movie. If he'd only thought of this before. Suddenly, rough hands gripped his package, and he felt himself borne up. He landed with a thud in a truck and was off. Marsha Bronson had just finished setting her hair. It had been a very rough weekend. She had to remember not to drink like that. Bill had been nice about it though. After it was over, he said he still respected her, and after all, it was certainly the way of nature, and even though, no, he didn't love her, he did feel an affection for her. And after all, they were grown adults. Oh, what Bill could teach Waldo. But that seemed many years ago. Sheila Klein, her very, very best friend, walked in through the porch screen door and into the kitchen. Oh God, it's absolutely modern outside. Ugh, I know what you mean. I feel all icky. Marsha tightened the belt on her cotton robe with the silk outer edge. Sheila ran her finger over some salt grains on the kitchen table, licked her finger and made a face. I'm supposed to be taking these salt pills, but she wrinkled her nose. They make me feel like throwing up. Marsha started to pat herself under the chin, an exercise she'd seen on television. God, don't even talk about that. She got up from the table and went to the sink where she picked up a bottle of pink and blue vitamins. Want one? Supposed to be better than steak. And then attempted to touch her knees. I don't think I'll ever touch a daiquiri again. She gave up and sat down, this time nearer the small table that supported the telephone. Maybe Bill will call, she said to Sheila's glance. Sheila nibbled on the cuticle. After last night, I thought maybe you'd be through with him. I know what you mean. My God, he's like an octopus, hands all over the place. She gestured, raising her arms upward in defense. The thing is, after a while, you get tired of fighting with him, you know. And after all, I didn't really do anything Friday and Saturday, so I kind of owed it to him. You know what I mean? She started to scratch. Sheila was giggling with her hand over her mouth. I tell you, I felt the same way. And even after a while, here she bent forward in a whisper, I wanted to. And now she was laughing very loudly. It was at this point that Mr. Jameson of the Clarence Darrow Post Office rang the doorbell of the large, thicker-covered frame house. When Marsha Bronson opened the door, he helped her carry the package in. He had his yellow and his green slips of paper signed and left with a 15-cent tip that Marsha had gotten out of her mother's small beige pocketbook in the den. What do you think it is? Sheila asked. Marsha stood with her arms folded behind her back. She stared at the brown cardboard carton that sat in the middle of the living room. I don't know. Inside the package, Waldo quivered with excitement as he listened to the muffled voices. Sheila ran her fingernail over the masking tape that ran down the center of the carton. Why don't you look at the return address and see who it's from? Waldo felt his heart beating. He could feel the vibrating footsteps. It would be soon.
Marsha walked around the carton and read the ink scratched label. Oh, God, it's from Waldo. That schmuck, said Sheila. Waldo trembled with expectation. Well, you might as well open it, said Sheila, and both of them tried to lift the stapled flap. Ah, said Marsha grinning. He must have nailed it shut. They tugged on the flap again. My God, you need a power drill to get this thing open. They pulled again. You can't get a grip. They both stood still, breathing heavily. Why don't you get a scissor, said Sheila. Marsha ran into the kitchen, but all she could find was a little sewing scissor. Then she remembered that her father kept a collection of tools in the basement. She ran downstairs, and when she came back up, she had a large sheet metal cutter in her hand. This is the best I could find. She was very out of breath. Here, you do it. I'm gonna die. She sank into a large fluffy couch and exhaled noisily. Sheila tried to make a slit between the masking tape and the end of the cardboard flap, but the blade was too big and there wasn't enough room. God damn this thing, she said, feeling very exasperated. Then smiling, I got an idea. What, said Marsha. Just watch, said Sheila, touching a finger to her head. Inside the package, Waldo was so transfixed with excitement that he could barely breathe. His skin fell prickly from the heat, and he could feel his heart beating in his throat. It would be soon. Sheila stood quite upright and walked around to the other side of the package. Then she sank down to her knees, grasped the cutter by both handles, took a deep breath, and plunged the long blade through the middle of the package, through the masking tape, through the cardboard, through the cushioning, and right through the center of Waldo Jeffers' head, which split slightly and caused little rhythmic arcs of red to pulsate gently.

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Afghan Wigs. It's Jungle Roo. And kicking off this week's Plugging Baby radio show, it was the Fall Out Boy with Sugar. We're going down. Absolutely love that tune. I hope you're well. I hope you've had a great week. It's Emma Scott here for the next couple of hours with loads of great new tracks for you and a few select oldies as well. I've got Coastal Fire Department on the way next after Scarlet Rebels. They're back with this new single, This Is Happening Now.

we're big fans of Tooth Gore on the Plug In Baby radio show. That's the current single, Scum of the Sea, bit surf rock from Cornwall in the UK, with lots of other new material coming from Kobe Joe, aka Tooth Gore, in the coming weeks and months. Looking forward to playing you those. Before Tooth Gore, I played you Coastal Fire Department, a bit of grunge from Guernsey. It was Come Together. I've got These Wicked Rivers on the way, Floods of Spin, and the new one from James Kennedy and the Underdogs featuring Benji Webb from Skindred on the way soon on the Plug In Baby radio show.

I interviewed those guys a couple of years ago. The interview appeared on this show back in the day. And they are lovely people. These Wicked Rivers, that's their current single, Ain't No Smoke. And before that, Chris Barris Band with Riot of One. I've got Mystery Jets on the way in a bit with their new single, Black Sage. Yes, they are back. And here's a tune for you if you love the new wave of classic rock sound. It's Floods of Spin, the song Weapons of Mass Destruction, which is out now and it's airing on the Plug In Baby radio show.

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playing that one for the first time this week on the Plug-In Baby Radio Show. James Kennedy and the Underdogs featuring Benji Webb from Skindred. That is a fun tune. I was thinking, are there any swear words in there? But no, there aren't. I have checked. Don't you worry. The song is Revolution and it's out now. I've got the Snuts on shortly. I've got Circle of Origin and the new one from Kiefer Sutherland on the Plug-In Baby Radio Show.

Nuts. That's a new single from those guys from the upcoming fourth album, Joy in Short Moments, which is out later on this year. It's called Defibrillator. Of course it is. On the way, I've got the new one from Beau Gris Gris and The Apocalypse, which I absolutely love. And onto a great band from Doncaster in the UK called Circle of Origin with a killer chorus. Great vocals on this. The song is Watching the Walls on the Plug In Baby Radio Show.

0: in the acting world, big in the music world as well. Kiefer Sutherland, it's Goodbye California from his current album Grey, which is out now. He's been playing dates in the UK. Very busy year for him as he promotes that great album. Loving that Beau Gris Gris and the Apocalypse played. Before Kiefer, it was Me, Ye, Ye, Yao. I don't know what a Me, Ye, Ye, Yao is. I'm not going to get involved in that. But what I will get involved in is the Beastie Boys. They're on the way soon. I've got something new from Train and Mammoth, and also The Strokes, all to come soon on the Plug-In Baby radio show, and taking us closer to that little lot, this one from the White Stripes.
1: If you think that a kiss is on the lips, come on, you got it all wrong, man. And if you think that a dance was on the hips, oh well.

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And we are off and running on hour number two of this week's Plug-In Baby radio show right here with the new one from Train, Pennsylvania Turnpike, from their upcoming new album Mad Dog in the Fog, which comes out at the end of August. And before that, kicking off hour number two, Beastie Boys, you got to fight for your right to party. Well, you don't need to fight here. We got some great tunes on the way. Let's all calm down, shall we? Mammoth are coming next after this new one from New York rock band called Scorts. This is out now. It's called Head Rush.

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from the south coast of the UK called iAtlas with their new single 3iAtlas from their brand new EP called Beyond the New Horizon, which is out now. I played you Mammoth as well with Same Old Song from their current album The End. Busy time for Mammoth. Busy time for the show, actually. I've got the new one from Bush on the way soon. I've got a rock cover of an opera tune. Yeah, a bit of Ness and Dormer rocked up. That's on shortly. As is the new one from Muse. Got some Foo Fighters and Suede as well on the Plug In Baby Radio Show.

up on you, that one, doesn't it? It's the new remix version of Swallowed by Bush, celebrating its 30th anniversary. Nice and melancholy to start with, and then it really does kick in towards the end. Liking that. It's the Plug-In Baby Radio Show. I played you The Strokes with Going Shopping before that as well, from their new album, which is their 7th album, Reality Awaits, which is available now. Loving The Strokes and loving this reimagining of Puccini's Ness and Dorma by Chandra from the UK. This is Ness and Dorma, We Will Win.

A busy 2026 for Muse. I mean, most of their years are very busy, aren't they? The Wow Signal is their forthcoming new album, I believe, out later on this year. A friend of mine just got tickets to go and see them live. They weren't cheap, to be fair, but I mean, Muse always put on a great show, don't they? Before Muse, it was Tooth, a great four-piece from London, their new single, Wallflower. And on the way, I've got some Keziah Gill and an instrumental track as well on the Plug In Baby Radio Show.

played that on the Plug In Baby radio show quite a lot at the end of last year. Good to get that one on again. They are Fury. The song is On The Town. And if you're a musician or in a band and you're releasing new music and you'd like to get it on this show, I might be able to sort that out for you. Just get in touch via the website, pluginbaby.com, just like Mulholland Jive did not so long ago. I think this is my first ever instrumental song that I've played. Hope you're going to like this. It's called Mojo.

just from there, antidepressants expanded, release it suede, and their new single Emotionally Unavailable on the Plugin Baby radio show. They're out on a co-headline tour with the Manic Street Preachers later on this year. Good times for suede, love those guys, and I played Keziah Gill with Life You Always Dreamed Of before that. And that's almost it from me, Emma Scott, on this week's Plugin Baby radio show, but we'll be back same time, same place next week right here. Have a great week, lots of love. I'll leave you with this classic from the Foo Fighters.

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That's a very good morning to you. Welcome along to the Gary James Show right here on Outreach Radio and Outreach Gold as well. Yes, nice to have your company this morning. And you will have my company again this afternoon after finishing the first session here. Yeah, last about 55 minutes. Then we have a little break and then some the second part of my show, which I normally start off with classic rock track. Is the 5 after 12 o'clock rock, and I pick out a classic. Could be The Who, could be Led Zeppelin, could be Deep Purple, could be anybody. Could be absolutely anybody. Anyway, welcome along. Nice to have your company this afternoon. Is Robbie Williams.

time singer would take that. And take that, of course, coming to Southampton this summer. I've got my tickets. I'm ready and raring to go. They're fabulous if you haven't seen them before. I think they're doing three nights at Southampton. Yeah, very popular venue for them. And I remember seeing a video of Robbie Williams in France. And it's the one where he starts taking his clothes off and ends up as a skeleton. But they never showed that a bit in the English version. They weren't allowed for some reason. You're listening to Gary James. It's Outreach Radio. Super Retro Sunday. There's Tom McGinnis and McGinnis Flint. I met Tom, shook hands with him at the Concord Club. Lovely man.

So we parked way out on the Kokomo. The night was young and the moon was cold. So we both decided to take a stroll.

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Tavares right there. Yeah, it only takes a minute to fall in love, and it only takes a minute to fry an egg. That's a great record, apart from that bit where he says, yeah, when you're frying an egg, just think of me. It only takes a minute. Yeah. If they cut that bit out, it would have been great. Anyway, that reminds me of when I worked, when that record was out, I think 1975, I worked in a little place in Southampton, which is now Burger King, right next to the Margate. It was called the Bird's Nest. And in sort of an under title, it was called the Southampton Soul Club. And latterly, it was called Clowns. For some reason, they changed the name from the Bird's Nest to Clowns. Why? I don't know. However, it was a great little club. And I started working there in 74. And I ended up in May, 76. And then I went to another little place called Fridays anyway. That's another story. But while I was out at the Bird's Nest, the manager, Brian Mesher, who's well connected, and on Christmas Eve, we had Paul Burnett from I think he was on Luxembourg at the time. And I said to him, there you go, Paul, it's all up to you. And he went, no, where are you going, Gary? I said, well, you're on, you know. He went, no. He said, I haven't touched a turntable in years. There you go. Anyway, one more. I've got some other stories. I'm going to give you this one. While I was there, we had George McRae came into the club after his performance. I've told you this before, if you're a regular listener. I'm going to tell you again. And he came up to me in the DJ booth at the Bird's Nest. He said, Gary, do you drink scotch? I said, yes, I do, George. He said, have mine. I don't drink it. So there you are. I met George McRae and he gave me his whiskey. What more do you want? Here he is with Rock Your Baby, his massive hit. This was in 74.

a lovely record there, Simon and Garfunkel, with Homeward Bound, written on a railway station up north, somewhere north of England. Yeah, he was waiting for a train. He's doing this tour on his own. Paul Simon, he's twiddling his thumbs at the station. He says, oh, I'll just write this down. Yeah, there's something that's the way it happened. anyway, you are listening to Gary James. It's Super Retro Sunday. And yeah, calm things down a bit. We're going to continue the sort of smoothie music. Well, when I worked in the Concord Club, and I put some smoochy records on, this lady came up to me. She said, is this the, I won't say it. A certain section, there we go. I've done it now. Well, you've got to fill in the gap yourself. So I said, yeah, okay, here we go. It's the Mindbenders. Groovy kind of love.

Randy Crawford. Now that wasn't the original, yet you can always tell when you're a DJ or stroke presenter, as I am. You can tell that's not the original, but it wasn't a bad job. I don't think it. Some of these tracks that pop up on CDs and stuff, they're not quite the originals, but maybe that's a re-record. I think the original saxophonist on the original track was a guy called Wilton Felder, and maybe we would try and dig out some of his stuff on the show if I can find Wilton Felder. Anyway, where was I? Yeah, I was actually talking about the Bird's Nest. Fond memories from there, and sometimes I was sort of semi-professional back then, so I was kind of self-employed and working for other people. But my boss, I think it must have been a Saturday, for some reason, it must have been during the week. Anyway, I'm going to tell you this. He said, "Can you go and do the banking?" And I had this sort of brown satchel type thing, briefcase full of money. And he said, "You better take Tara with you." Well, Tara was a lady, but it wasn't a lady. It was a lady dog, a Great Dane. She was massive. They used to go in the bank with a Great Dane, and everybody sort of scattered. So, that was okay. So we banked the money there. And, I can tell you more stories about the Bird's Nest a little bit later in the show when I find some music from there, from that kind of period. Anyway, we continue with the music. We've got a few more minutes yet before we say goodbye for this half. Yeah, don't go away. Here's Irene Cara.

record was playing. Can he, by the way, let's work together. I picked up the book. Yes, it's in my hand. It is the Great British Book of Useless Information. But I find some of it actually quite interesting, like this one. It's under the heading of, I've got to flick back a page, the Great British People. Yeah, the Great British People. And here we are. Bras, it doesn't affect me, but bras are responsible for 400 underwear-related injuries in Britain each year. In 1999, two women were killed in London when a bolt of lightning hit the metal underwiring one of their bras, which acted as a conductor. God, how sad. How sad was that? I remember, this probably happened to you, when I was married a long time ago, there used to be a clattering noise in the tumble dryer. I think it was this clattering. I was like, what on earth is that? And on investigation, I took the thing to pieces. It was a piece of wire from under a bra. It came out. Anyway, one more. More than 1,000 Britons lose luggage at airports every day, with lost or stolen baggage second only to medical problems and number of claims. That was made in 2008. I suppose it's a lot more now. They do have these luggage sales, don't they? Have you seen them? You know, where they hundreds of suitcases, and you take potluck of what's inside it. You can buy it. But if they found it, why don't they return it to the original owner? I suppose they said, well, I don't want it back, you know. Anyway, there we are. The music continues. I always play a Beatles record on my show on a Sunday, and this Sunday is no exception.

It's time for me to take a little break now. We'll be right back, so don't go away. Yeah, you're listening to Gary James right here on Outreach Radio and Outreach Gold.

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